0: Send us a voice memo anytime.
1: 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You guys will never believe what happened to me today.
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0: 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I need these beautiful things that I've got.
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If things go wrong, it's just incidental. My bad, never got the memo. That you never have fun while you're in the limo. Yeah, you wanna ride in the six. You wanna dine in the six. But when I lean for the kiss, you said I'll probably.

0: SAP.
1: Hey, is it dry enough to take the coverings off of the patio furniture?
0: No, and I hate to say it, but Cindy was right. Like a week ago, she said, do not take the covers off. We've still got some inclement weather coming.
1: And?
0: She announced, and nobody else knew. They were like, it's 29 today. What are you talking about?
1: Why wouldn't we go sit outside?
0: Take the cover off the patio furniture. She was right. What happened? It snowed.
1: Is she secretly working for Environment Canada?
0: No, she's got some sort of an insider thing going on with the weather. Here's Teddy Swims. Lose control.

It's Thunder. There's Imagine Dragons on C95. It's dry enough now that the street sweepers can get out, so it looks like you should be watching for signs not to park on the street. If you're in Newtown, Varsity View, Eastview, Brevard Park, they're supposed to be coming around 8.

0: Party Rock Anthem LMFAO. At 8:09 in the sunshine, there's a little bit of cloud moving in, and we might get some rain today, but nothing major. And then more sun and warmer temperatures as the week goes on.
1: Yes, hot by the weekend.
0: Yeah. Here's Somber.

Taylor and Opalite on C95. So, with a wedding surely happening sometime this summer, what does a prenup look like for Taylor Swift and Travis Kelce? She's right now worth $2 billion, which is expected to rise with her being part of Toy Story 5 this summer. His is $90 million. Between the two of them? Insane. Who pays for what? Will they have a prenup? You'd think. That is just too much money between the two of them. Here's Nickelback on C95.

0: know.
1: We are inching our way towards that show. Cameron Whitcomb will be part of Country Thunder in July. It's nice to think about those hot summer nights.

There's Taylor Swift. What a happy song. Grads and dads, that's what's coming up. Graduation, Father's Day, dance recitals are big this time of year. Did I ever tell you about the time? This is a story we tell every year around the dance recital. My daughter was 5 years old. She walked on stage during someone's solo at the big finale recital. 5 years old, started dancing with her. We've always said she thought that solo should have been a duet. My wife teaches dance. She was backstage. Someone tapped her on the shoulder and goes, "Hey, your five-year-old's on stage right now." I mean, she loves the spotlight. Is there a story that you tell every year about the dance recital where things went wrong, something funny happened? Please send a text, give me a call, let's hear it. Here's Don't Stop Believin'.

That song still sounds so good. There's Ordinary. Coming up, our number one song. Right away, soon. How are you going to do better than number one? You can't. You just can't. So Easy by Olivia Dean in a few minutes. 12 in a row, at least just started. Here's Rihanna.

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4: I feel by the wayside, like everyone else. I hate you, I hate you, I hate you.